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13: 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And do they really work? Well, first, let's talk about actual magnesium. 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And most people get enough of it simply from the foods they eat. Now, if you're not getting enough, there are a few different types of supplements you can try. 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And maybe it's those things then that help you get some better sleep. I'm Dr. Sanjay Gupta, helping you live a better life.
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12: For the ninth year in a row, Finland has been named the happiest country in the world. That's according to the World Happiness Report put out every year by the Wellbeing Research Center at the University of Oxford in the UK. Two other Nordic nations, Iceland and Denmark, came in at numbers 2 and 3. Now, having spent quite a bit of time in these countries over my 2.5 decades as a journalist, I can tell you that this is not at all that surprising. There's an entirely different way of thinking in these countries. We before me, you might say. In other words, the mentality is less adversarial and much more, we're all in this together. One other interesting thing that came up was that no matter where someone lived, the more time they spent on social media, the less happy they were. Want to smile? It's simple. Put your phone away for a bit. I'm Dr. Sanjay Gupta, helping you live a better life.
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10: Recent survey conducted by Common Sense Media found one-third of teenagers prefer AI companions over humans for serious conversations. There's a term for that, social offloading. And experts we talked to warned that this habit could be stunting emotional growth, leaving an already isolated generation who came of age during the pandemic even less prepared for the messiness of human interaction. Sure, AI can help you polish whatever it is you're looking to say, but that's not very human, right? It's the messiness that makes our interactions with each other so real. It's also what makes them so validating, help us to develop our confidence, our voice, our deep bonds with each other. Psychiatrists we talked to encouraged turning to family or friends when you're struggling to express yourself. They are keen to help. I'm Dr. Sanjay Gupta, helping you live a better life.

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A Cumulus

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0: America's largest and loudest rock and metal festival is taking over Louisville this September. 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

wheeling and dealing, limousine riding, jet flying, son of a gun, and I'm having a hard time.

0: Wednesday with the Morning After, Matt and Adam. Another solo Matt show on a Woo Wednesday. Morning. Kind of sad being in here alone this morning after Richard Eats joined me on the show yesterday. Nice having a little company in here. Nice having another person in here to talk to in the studio. I'm talking to all of you. We're having a conversation. We're having fun. But it's just me. Just me in a room by myself. But I know you're out there. I appreciate you. Texters this morning. On a Woo Wednesday. Woo! 1-800-9-ROCK-93. That is the Saginaw Old Town Junction text line. 1-800-976-2593. Good morning to Dylan checking in early. Good morning, Matt. Gas 365. At Loves when you use the app 375. Without the discount, I saw 398 on Tittabawassee this morning. 365 is a lot better than that. Good morning, Dylan. Good morning to the Falcon. Woo! Pineapple Dave, what's up? Off and running on a hump day. Maddie Snacks and Richard Eats put on a good show. Well, thank you. We had a lot of fun. If you missed it yesterday, you can check out the Morning After Audio Dump podcast. Available wherever you get your podcasts. Art, what's up? Brendan the Beast, hello, good morning. Happy Woo Wednesday, that's all I got because I'm dragging ass from yesterday. Hurry up, weekend! Grinding chick, please.
1: Oh, yeah? You like that? You like that? Yeah.
0: Tree Trimmer James, let's get it. Fuel Man Dan, what's up? I know it just started, but is anybody else sick of orange cone season already? We're going to fix the damn road. Sparky, Tim, woo! Solo Matt on a Woo Wednesday. Dan Campbell Roar for doing a great job. Oh, thank you. Ah! Alma Christina, trust designer Corey, Terry, the Sandman truck driver. Trevor, hello. Got stuck in a hailstorm yesterday at 5:30 in Midland. It was crazy. But hey, I get a new windshield. Oh, good. Great. Yeah, I guess that's what we call a silver lining. Is hey, new windshield. Yeah, the hail was pretty insane there for a little bit. Feel bad for anyone trying to attend last night's Great Lakes Loons game. That game got canceled due to the weather that rolled through. I know they were going to try and get the game in no matter what because they're in the thick of a playoff race with the first half of the season wrapping up. They really, really, really wanted to get that game in last night, even to the point where they were saying, you know, first pitch is coming up after 10 o'clock. They were going to play the game. No matter what. And then finally they're like, okay, it's not stopping. We're not going to play. Bad news is that there's also some weather predicted for this afternoon. So I know the Loons have a doubleheader. Hopefully they can get one or both of those games in today. Also feel bad. I've got my sister, my niece, my nephew, my sister's nieces on the other side of the family. They're all in Tawas with my father. They're camping in Tawas and texted her yesterday like, hey, how's it going? She said it's miserable. It's been raining like all day and it's going to do this. She's only here for a couple of days and, the couple of days she's spending in Tawas are basically going to be rained out. So that absolutely sucks. Good morning to three kids, Mike, woo, junk picker, Bob, what's up? The one shoe cowboy, happy solo show. Have a great day, Bay City. Aaron, happy belated birthday to my dad, Rich, the R of the Raz Pack.
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0: Roofer Dan, woo! Hey, Matt, guess what day it is? We made it this far so far. Matthew, come on, weekend! What else, Chuck? It's Wednesday. It's Wednesday. It's almost...
3: What else, Chuck?
0: I guess for me, it's my Thursday because I'm off on Friday. So, Weed Farm Cody, what's up? Heat Treater Paul, hello, good morning. Texters, counting on you this morning. Participate in the show if you've never done so. I know it's not a virgin Texter Tuesday, but that shouldn't stop you from sending something in 1-800-9-ROCK-93 is the Saginaw Old Town Junction text line. 1-800-976-2593. 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However, if you missed Richard Eats' appearance on the show yesterday, was here for all 4 hours of the show. 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Solo show today, though. But good news, we've got a lot to do coming up at 7 o'clock. Another chance to win golf and grub for Father's Day. Two rounds of golf and a card at Shanty Creek and $50 to spend at Cody's Landing in Saginaw. We'll play golf and grub. Father's Day TV dad trivia is not what I've called it at all. But I'll play a clip from a famous TV dad. Yesterday it was Al Bundy. Monday it was Homer Simpson. I'll play a clip from a TV dad. You tell me who that TV dad is. You could score a golf for two at Shanty Creek and $50 to spend at Cody's Landing in Saginaw. That will happen at 7. We'll also play Florida, not Florida, at 7 o'clock. At 8 o'clock, another chance for you to qualify to win a trip for two to go check out Louder Than Life in Louisville to see Iron Maiden and Pierce the Veil and Pantera and Tool and a whole bunch of others. Four national keywords every weekday. 8, 11, 2, and 5. I've got your first one at 8 o'clock. We'll crown a Morning After MVP at 8. I've got to get you qualified for the hookup for upheaval today, tomorrow. Qualification, that is it. We'll draw the grand prize winner coming up early next week. They'll score a trip for two, a road trip across the state to go check out the Upheaval Festival in Grand Rapids, Belknap Park, coming up next month. Plus, not just a Woo Wednesday, woo! Also a Ticket Window Wednesday. Midland Street Wine Walk, the 13th annual, been going on for a long time. Midland Street Wine Walk is coming up next Thursday. I've got your tickets for the Wine Walk all day today as part of a Ticket Window Wednesday. Lot to do. And of course, your text messages. 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

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Pyro Sean, what's up? Two Joint Johnny, good morning to you. Union Pat, what's up? Good luck with your solo show today. If you're near Tittabawassee and Midland Road, watch out. State troopers everywhere. Don't speed. Detroit Lions, Joe. Forget Woo Wednesday. It should be a Whoop Whoop Wednesday. Nah. We've been doing Woo Wednesday long enough. Gotta change it now. Woo! We're styling and profiling. MSU Larry, what's up? Woo! Good morning to this texter. 746, no nickname. Woo! A little chilly out this morning. Good morning, Bay City Eric. Stay cute. Tire Man Derek, what's up? This texter. Javon, the HVAC man, hasn't checked in over 3 years. Now calling himself the roofie. Don't sound so sad. I'll fluff your pillow. And I will be your huckleberry. Donkey, what's up? 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Chili Peppers, other side. 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

0: Chili Peppers, the rock station, Z93. It is the morning after Matt Adams' solo match show on a Woo Wednesday. 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Good morning to Detroit Lions Joe, a Faygo drinking, ICP listening, JCW loving, Juggalo for life. Good morning, Joe. Good morning to Big Bean, only one more sleep than a day and a half off. Yesterday, Big Bean challenging Richard Eats to a bologna cook-off. We may have to make that happen. I've got an idea, Big Bean. Bring your zero turn. Nimrod, what's up? Counting on us. You got to have us first. Eats than us. Maybe you need Adam more than you think. Listen, I need somebody in here. It's got to be Adam, Richard Eats, Chad tomorrow perhaps, or you. I need you. We need you. Even when Adam's here, we need you to participate in the show. The best Steve of Bay City, what's up? King-a-ling, good morning. Half-Baked Josh, woo! Hump day. Stay high and cue that Aussie. Good morning, Josh. Texters, 1-800-9-ROCK-93, the Saginaw Old Town Junction text line, 1-800-976-2593. 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Making camping fun since 1971. Now, I will admit this and have no problem admitting that I have never been a soccer fan. I've got a buddy. I grew up with him. Garber High School class of 2001, Matt Rose, what up? He's been a soccer fan as long as I can remember, and we used to mock him for being a soccer fan. But I have World Cup fever. I found myself yesterday watching Kylian Mbappe lead France to victory. A couple of insane goals. And obviously, right now, international soccer is in the spotlight because the World Cup's being played here in North America, matches in Mexico, the U.S., of course, and Canada. Everybody's trying to cash in, including an OnlyFans model who is making a staggering amount of money for not just showing pictures of her feet or showing her fans what's in her garbage can, which apparently is a thing that men will pay for, which is, I don't know, man. Dudes be into weird stuff. Like way back when, like people thought feet was weird. Now feet's totally, everybody's into feet, I guess. This woman admitting that, yes, men will pay money to see what's in my trash can. Men will pay money to see what's in my vacuum cleaner canister. And apparently, international soccer fans will pay her to mock their team. Her name is Molly Stone. Molly Stone is a model. She's also apparently a singer. And she is talking to the Daily Star about how she is hoping to make thousands this World Cup by being mean to soccer fans about their favorite players and clubs. And the kicker of it all is she doesn't even like soccer. She's opened up recently about her bizarre yet extremely lucrative career, which she says has netted her millions so far. She's making, if she is to be believed, she's making $40,000 a month. Now, again, part of it is the feet pics and the trash pics and whatever. Made a fortune sending fans photos and videos of her trash can, her vacuum cleaner canister, and even stamping on a slice of bread, which earned her just over $100 alone. Molly Stone, though, has found a new way to rake in cash over the next couple of weeks during that massive international soccer tournament. She said she didn't think about even doing this until the Premier League final was on. A man who supported Arsenal told me to taunt him about Crystal Palace potentially winning while wearing their shirt. Said it got off on it, paid me a couple of $100 for doing it, and made me think, with this other massive soccer thing happening, this is something that will appeal worldwide. It will make me a fortune. Now, she's not watching the matches. She even said, I refuse to wear a soccer shirt unless the subscriber pays a ton of money for it. I'll be sending photos of the opposing team's kits, and they will pay me to taunt them. There isn't much more to it than that. Dudes are simple, man. Make fun of me for how bad my team is. I'll give you a couple $100. You throw on a Chicago White Sox jersey. They're coming to town to take on the Tigers. Mock me for how bad the Tigers have been. Mock me for how embarrassing it is that the Tigers have a massive payroll and are sitting at the bottom of the AL Central. You make a few $100. She said it's not the first time she's set to make a serious earning for doing the bare minimum. She said, I used Twitter at first and some guy on eBay bought shoes off me. He then said for me to keep the shoes and the money. Wait a second. Man, if I was a girl, the things I would do on the internet. She said she makes an average of $40,000 per month and splashes the cash on vacations, clothes, a car, and her pet chickens. She also invests in her music career, including an equipment and recording booth hire. In total, she's earned over $2 million. She said, quote, I think men are just very invested in their sexual desires, so they're more than happy to spend hundreds on a moment of pleasure. It's like they can't resist. For some of them, it's the being degraded or humiliated that gets them off. Thankfully, her family is supportive of her gig. I should make it $2 million, of course. So think about that the next time you're watching the U.S. men on the pitch coming up on Friday taking on Australia. Know that there's a woman over in the U.K. who has a massive following, making hundreds if not thousands of dollars, mocking fans for how bad their team is. It's that simple. It's that easy to get a dude to open up his wallet, pay a little bit of cash, get off on something like that. About how bad Detroit sports have been. Maybe not so much as of late. Okay, Red Wings, they haven't made the playoffs in a very long time. Pistons, this year, decent. Getting better. Lions, didn't make the playoffs last year. This woman could make bank just mocking Michigan sports teams. Throwing on a Packers jersey. Ugh. Texters this morning, 1-800-9-ROCK. What's the next? Look at the World Cup schedule here. When's the next match? Can I have World Cup fever? Like, can I watch something right now? Probably not. It's a bummer with it happening here in the U.S. is that the match times are regularly scheduled programming. Texters, 1-800-9-ROCK-93, the Saginaw Old Town Junction text line, 1-800-976-2593. Sports headlines coming up next.
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0: We start in Midland, where a deputy with the Midland County Sheriff's Office has been suspended following a suspected drunk driving crash early Tuesday morning. The crash happened just after 1 a.m. in the area of Lake Sanford Road in Turtle Cove in Edenville Township. Police say they were dispatched to the area after Central Dispatch received a crash report from an iPhone alert. When police arrived, they found one vehicle overturned in a ditch. The driver was hurt in the crash. The Midland County Sheriff's Office did not say how severe his injuries were. The Sheriff's Office says alcohol is believed to be a factor in the crash. Michigan State Police will be handling the investigation. The deputy has been placed on administrative suspension. Pending investigation, his name was not released. A St. Louis public schools bus was involved in a crash Monday morning. In a letter to families and student superintendent Jennifer McKittrick said the summer school Donald bus had students on the bus when it was involved in a crash on Michigan Avenue in St. Louis. She says the bus hit a car that was waiting in the roadway to turn onto Collison Way. McKittrick says parents were contacted. Students were evaluated for any injuries by medical personnel. No injuries were reported. St. Louis police responded, helping school administrators during their investigation. The former head of Central Michigan University's football operations is suing the school, claiming his age was the reason for his dismissal. The lawsuit states CMU football coach Matt Drinkle told John Leister that his position was being eliminated, but a short time later, Leister's attorney says a much younger person was given the same job title that Leister once held. John Leister has been involved in sports nearly his entire life. He was a quarterback at Michigan State, pitched for a couple of seasons with the Boston Red Sox. More recently, he served several years as Alma's athletic director. In 2019, he joined CMU's football program, holding various titles, including director of football operations. The lawsuit states that in December, Leister was told by CMU football coach Matt Drinkle that he was done at the school. His attorney, Victor Mastromarco, says he was told by the coach that they were not going to be needing him anymore because they're eliminating the position. Says he was a just cause employee, meaning the school had to have a reason for the dismissal, which in this case, his position was gone. But then, not long after, someone else was hired for the position, which is why now Leister is suing Central Michigan University. Jelly Roll and Buddy XO haven't made public statements about their divorce filing yet. All that's known so far is that Jelly listed their separation date as May 9th and irreconcilable differences as the reason, but fans have been connecting the dots and they think they've been hinting at it for the past month. For starters, Jelly wasn't wearing his wedding band at CMA Fest. Bunny has also been pretty active on social media. 2 days after he filed for divorce, she posted a TikTok with a message, quote, "Women's intuition when that stuff, quote unquote, stuff, that S don't add up." She's also posted a video of herself horseback riding with a message, quote, "Wild hearts can't be broken." Another video with the Goo Goo Dolls song name with the lyrics, quote, "Did you lose yourself somewhere out there?" Jelly Roll's daughter says she's disgusted how people are invested in knowing what's going on. She said, quote, "Go on somewhere, y'all. Worry about your house, not mine. I'm not speaking on it yet." So Jelly Roll's daughter will have something to say. So Jelly and Buddy XO are getting divorced. And Tom Holland has confirmed that him and Zendaya are married. This is the sleaze portion of the show. Spider-Man confirming the nuptials during an interview with Esquire. There are fake AI photos of Tom and Zendaya's wedding in Lake Como, Italy, with family and friends. Tom said they were so convincing, his grandma thought she wasn't invited. When the interview asked if Tom had to send messages to any other family members, he said, no, they were all there. Conversation stopped there because he added, quote, "That's all you'll get on that." But can confirm Spider-Man and MJ, Tom Holland, Zendaya, married. Congratulations. Your Z forecast for the rest of today. Looking like it has the potential to be similar to yesterday. Showers possible this afternoon, high reaching 74. Thunderstorms are likely early tonight, low 58. It'll be cloudy tomorrow with a high reaching 70. It is 55 right now in the Great Lakes Bay region.
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0: 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After routing the Astros Monday night, the Tigers lost to Houston last night 4-2. Those two teams will meet again in Houston this afternoon before the Tigers come back home to face the White Sox on Friday. Your Great Lakes Loons, they tried to play baseball last night against Lake County. Remember what Jimmy said on Monday. This stretch of games is really important because they're in a three-way tie with the Dayton Dragons. So the Loons in Lake County wanted to play baseball last night. They were going to start the game after 10 o'clock. And then finally they had to cancel. Game cancel will not be made up since the first half wraps up this week. Today, a scheduled doubleheader at Dow Diamond. So the teams will play 2 7-inning games. Though, as you heard in the forecast, there's rain again. However, tomorrow should be decent. Thursday tomorrow, Margaritaville night. They just unveiled their Margaritaville jerseys. Those are available. Coming up on Saturday, Star Wars night. A game that will most certainly sell out. So if you want to be at the ballpark coming up on Saturday, go get your tickies, loons.com. World Cup yesterday. Messi, hat trick for Argentina. They beat Algeria 3-0. Portugal, England, Panama all in action today. U.S. not back on the pitch until this Friday in Seattle when they take on Australia. The Knicks, the Spurs. NBA Finals, the most watched since 1998. Averaging just over 20 million viewers during the series, I think at its peak. 33 million people were watching the NBA Finals. U.S. Open tees off tomorrow in New York. NASCAR in San Diego coming up on Sunday. And that is sports. Texters this morning, 1-800-NIROC-93 is the Saginaw Old Town Junction text line. 1-800-976-2593. Good morning, Diesel Mechanic Skywalker, running late because dog decided he wanted to ignore me and drink the water off the grass. Woo! Woo! Trash Man Corey, good morning. It is foggy. Heading to Lambville in Standish this morning. Good morning, Corey. Good morning, Rick Wozniak. Yeah! Woo! Off camping again in one day. Positive results downtown Saginaw. Anne-Marie, hello. Beer League Joe, what's up? Save a lot guy Ian Gladwin, good morning. Ukulele J-Rock, looking like a little overtime this morning. Good morning. Jay Texters, 1-800-9-ROCK-93. The Saginaw Old Town Junction text line, 1-800-976-2593. Coming up in about 20 minutes or so, your chance to win golf and grub for Father's Day. Golf for two. Not at Cheney Creek. 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It's coming up on Sunday. We'll take care of it. Golf and grub, your chance to win, coming up after 7. This band will be at the Soaring Eagle July 11th. Tickets, they're almost gone. If you don't have them yet, go get them. Shinedown, safe and sound. It's on Z93.

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0: 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Today, kind of like yesterday, looking at showers possible this afternoon, high going to reach 74. I believe as ABC 12 described it, our soggy weather pattern continues. So don't get used to the dry right now. Looks nice outside. Thunderstorms early tonight, low 58. Coming up tomorrow, cloudy with a high of 70. It is 55 right now in the Great Lakes Bay region. 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Morning after, Matt Adams, solo match show on a Woo Wednesday. Woo! Texters this morning, 1-800-9-ROCK-93. That is the Saginaw Old Town Junction text line. 1-800-976-2593. Good morning to Potato Man Sam. This virgin texter checking in from Tawas this morning. Good morning, Tawas. Got family camping up there. Yesterday, today. Kind of a bummer that the weather sucks. Sister comes up, brings up the family from Tennessee. Want to go camping. Pitch the tents. Pouring rain. The American Dream, what's up? Woo! Good morning to Brewski, the tree boss. Pathetic woo, please. Okay, all right. First request for a pathetic woo.
1: Woo!
0: Good morning, Bean Flicker Joe. I hope everyone has a great Wednesday. Time to flick some beans. Big Daddy C checking in. Going to be a great day. Heading to Vassar. Drive safe. Big Daddy C. Texters this morning, 1-800-9-ROCK-93. The Saginaw Old Town Junction text line. 1-800-976-2593. You can also check in on Facebook. Roll call happening there. Z93's morning after. You can go to the website, drockstationz93.com. 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Lumberjack Lodge, getting us out, helping us get out to all these different fairs and festivals. Already hit up the Alma Highland Festival and Games. I was at the Frankenmuth Bavarian Festival this past Friday. Next stop on the hometown tour coming up July 1st. I will be at the Bay City Fireworks Festival, part of Wednesday's In the Park. Thunderstruck, AC/DC tribute band alongside Night Shift Special. 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A completely free show on July 1st at the Bay City Fireworks Festival. I'll be out there from, I don't know, 5 until 7, 6 until 8, 6 until 7. No, I'll be there 2 hours, not 6, 7. Be out there for a couple of hours. Stop by. 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I know Wednesdays in the park in Bay City are always jam-packed, and this day will be no different with Thunderstruck, the AC/DC tribute. 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

0: feels strange singing by myself in the studio, but it does. Just a nearly 43-year-old man singing a real bad song he wrote on the show years ago and continues to sing like once a week. New TikTok trend, and as mentioned, stupid TikTok trend. Apparently, people are making blue hot dogs. That's what's happening. I don't spend a lot of time on TikTok. I try, and I tell you we're on TikTok, and every once in a while we'll post some videos on TikTok, but I can't. I get on the TikToks, and then I'm immediately off the TikToks. I can't do it. Then I read this, and I'm like, okay, I'll stay off TikTok. Pretty easy. Apparently, you just soak your hot dogs in Gatorade for 15 minutes. They turn an amazing blue color and are packed with electrolytes. Because the Gatorade, I don't know if you know this about Gatorade, packed with electrolytes. This is what we're doing in 2026. This is the sort of thing that people are seeing on TikTok and going, oh, I should put my hot dog in Gatorade. So I guess, I mean, they don't have to be blue. You know, Gatorade has all sorts of different delicious flavors. You know, like a red. We got green, orange, purple. A purple Gatorade man myself. Apparently the comments are fun. One person said, proof you can't eat at everybody's house. Another said, we are not attending if I show up to your house. We're doing like a July 4th cookout. We're celebrating Freedom 250. USA, USA, USA. I show up and there's red, white, and blue hot dogs because you've been soaking them in Gatorade. Mm-mm. One thing the videos don't talk about, they focus on the color. They don't talk about how they taste. Apparently somebody at a food blog did some experimenting. The cooking instructions are vague. Seemed like the idea was to cook them by boiling them in Gatorade. The reviewer said the smell was wild and caught them off guard. They did change color to a disturbing dark blue, but only on the surface. He used fierce grape Gatorade. Said the flavor was actually subtle. Two notes, though. It doesn't work to just soak them in Gatorade. You got to grill them, too. They do need to be boiled or whatever. That process can be sort of awkward. Reviewer concluded it could be a fun stunt to do with kids if blue hot dogs is something they'd really eat, but no redeeming value for adults. If I see, and I kind of wish I would have had the story yesterday when Eats was here. If I see the Richard Eats social media channels at any point, blue hot dogs, I'm hitting that unfollow button. Even though he's a friend of the show, I've known him for a long time, blue hot dogs might be where I draw the line. I'm a bratwurst man anyway. Everybody knows that. Hoping to add to my brat count tomorrow. 6 appearances at Dow Diamond so far this season, 12 bratwursts consumed. We'll make that 14 tomorrow. And I'll tell you this, they sure as hell won't be blue. Throw that away. Texters this morning, 1-800-9-ROCK-93 is the Saginaw Old Town Junction text line, 1-800-976-2593. Lot to do after 7 o'clock. Get you qualified for the hookup for Upheaval. If you want to go check out the Upheaval Festival in Grand Rapids, I'd suggest you stick around for that. Plus, Father's Day is Sunday. We've got golf. We've got grub. Your chance to win is coming up next.
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0: Wednesday with the Morning After. Matt and Adam, solo Matt show on a woo Wednesday. Also a ticket window Wednesday. Midland Street Wine Walk tickets. We got a big old guest list to fill, so if you want to go, just listen. Texters this morning, 1-800-9-ROCK-93. That is the Saginaw Old Town Junction text line. 1-800-976-2593. Not Skywalker Luke, what's up? Stay dry out there, or wet if that's what you're into. Key West Michigan Tracy, hump day, Sammy Hagar tonight. Can't wait. Who's going? The Red Rocker, Soaring Eagle Casino and Resort. In Mount Pleasant tonight. Great seats still available. Go get your tickies. Good morning to Biscuits Mini Meats. Hump day. Man, did I not want to crawl out of bed today. Ugh. I know. Fat Albert, hello. Saw a video from the Gathering of the Juggalos where this guy was cooking hot dogs in Great Faygo. Those damn Juggalos. Juggalos are way ahead of this whole blue hot dog thing. Haiku man, Gatorade has what hot dogs need. Electrolytes. It has electrolytes.
1: Yeah.
0: 385, hello. What if we soak the hot dogs in bourbon? Yeah, I think that's probably fine. Dimebag Larry, hello. Two more sleeps and it's Friday. DVW Larry. Here I thought there was no way to mess up a hot dog. You can eat it uncooked. You can cook it in a pan, grill it, boil it. You can burn it. People love it. And then you come here with this Gatorade stuff. You know, well, I didn't. I'm not doing it. It's the internet. Truck driver Trevor, if your hot dog's blue, you might want to get that checked out. They're making it blue on purpose. If you buy a pack of hot dogs and they're blue, ask some questions. Rose Island Mike, don't forget they did this with blue and glitter pickles. Yes, they did. You're right. Tie-dye by Stephen J. Blue brats, woo! Half-price beers, woo! What could go wrong? Yeah, Thirsty Thursday tomorrow. The other Adam, hello. Cowboy Rugger, what's up? Good morning, Bush Latte Lisa. Guess what I'm doing today? Streaming you on the app and golfing. At a course that probably doesn't have Bush Light. Wish me luck. Have a great day. What a golf course not have Bush Light. Keith Ruger, good morning. Off to the casino to set up for Sammy tonight. Spicy Mayo, hey, can you give Bad Santa some dongs for me?
2: Dong.
0: Sure, friend. 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You can stream us there. You can also find all the places to get the Morning After brats and snack sticks. You can find our bratwurst. It's on the menu at some great local restaurants like Fat Matt's Barbecue. He's got a couple of private events today and tomorrow, but coming up on Friday, he will be set up at the Garber Management Group in Saginaw on Washington from 11 until 2. If you want to go see Fat Matt, get yourself some award-winning barbecue. Grab yourself the Morning After bratwurst. Fat Matt will always have it wherever he's set up. So go get our brat from Fat Matt when he's set up. If you're working at HSC, you can get it from him today and tomorrow. He'll be there. But coming up on Friday, Garber Management Group, he'll have our brat. You could also get our brat. What day is it? Wing Wednesday. Wings. See, I have to do all of it. It's weird now. Though I do. I think Go Blue Gilly may have sent me some audio to play, so he could be the Wing Wednesday guy. Either way, Wing Wednesday at the Tool Shed Pub and Grub in Munger. 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The Wanigan Eatery and Pub in Bay City. We could have brought a beer. They've got a full bar at the Wanigan. They've got a great patio out there, too. They can host your event at the Wanigan. They can cater your event. Just let the Wanigan do everything. Mike will take care of you. 989-892-8303. If you have an event coming up, you can get the Wanigan to host it, cater it, do everything. The list, everywhere to get our meat. 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If you missed Richard Eats' appearance on the show yesterday, he was here for all 4 hours of the show. You can check that out. The Morning After Audio Dump podcast is available wherever you get your podcasts, sponsored by Stormmaster Exteriors. Appreciate everybody that not only listened while Richard was here yesterday and was a part of the show, participated in the show, but we saw a crazy number of people checking out the podcast after Richard was here. So we appreciate that. That's that Richard Eats bump. Eats on the show and everybody starts checking in. Father's Day is coming up on Sunday, and all this week, at least today and tomorrow now, we will give you the chance to win golf and grub, because what does Dad love? Dad loves golf. Dad loves grub. We've got a couple of rounds of golf and a cart out at Shanty Creek for you to win. Plus, we'll set you up with $50 to spend at Cody's Landing in Saginaw. Testing your TV dad knowledge. I have pulled a clip from a classic TV show featuring a classic TV dad. On Monday, it was Homer Simpson. Yesterday, it was Al Bundy. One of the legendary TV dads. Always with the hand in the pans. Peg was there. And so Al Bundy was yesterday. I'm going to play a clip of a classic TV dad. You have until 8 o'clock to figure out who the dad is. If you do, you go in the running to win that prize pack that includes a couple of rounds of golf out of Cheney Creek and $50 to spend at Cody's Landing in Saginaw. I thought Homer Simpson was pretty easy. Al Bundy, I thought, was pretty easy as well. And I think this one might be too.
1: 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Am I the raddest, baddest dad a kid ever had?
0: You get it twice because I forgot to take repeat off. If you know the name of that TV dad, not the actor, the character he played, so Homer Simpson, Al Bundy, which dad is that dad? Text it to 1-800-9-ROCK-93. If you get it right, you'll get the bounce back that says you're qualified to win golf and grub for Father's Day. Here it is one more time, not twice.
1: Am I the raddest, baddest dad a kid ever had?
0: Do you know the name of that TV dad? 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You get it right, you're qualified to win golf and grub, golf for two, and a cart, Shanty Creek, $50 to spend, Cody's Landing in Saginaw. Let us take care of Father's Day this year with some golf and some grub. Coming up, we'll play Florida, Not Florida, plus your chance to qualify for the hookup for upheaval. That is coming up after the Pretty Reckless When I Wake Up. It's on Z93.

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0: Jam, the rock station, Z93. It is the morning after Matt Adams' solo match show on a Woo Wednesday. 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Nutbuster Aaron, what's up? Good morning, big dog. Good morning, AK. Happy Woo Wednesday. Broken Bottle Band Todd, good morning. Going to buy a new, to me, vehicle. Any suggestions on where to go? I have plenty of suggestions. Where are you at? You can go hit up Showcase Mitsubishi. You could go see our friends at Garber Chevrolet in Linwood. Go see my friend Lynn out there. Cook GM is a great one. Mike Young. The list goes on and on and on. So I guess it all depends on where you're at, but I've got suggestions. One-Eyed Jack, what's up? Bush Light Tom. Woo! Good morning, boys. The elusive lattes were found. Let's go. 115 for 115. Bush, Meaty Steve, what's up? Pizza Guy, Chris, good morning. Sammy tonight, let's hope that the rain holds off. Yeah, I'd suggest you keep your eyes on the Soaring Eagle social media accounts in regards to weather and whatever's happening for Sammy Hagar tonight out at the Soaring Eagle. Texters this morning, 1-800-9-ROCK-93, the Saginaw Old Town Junction text line, 1-800-976-2593. Congratulations to Scott Pollock in Midland. Made it through as number 9 moments ago. Got qualified for the Hookup for Upheaval. Today, tomorrow, qualification is happening. We'll draw a grand prize winner coming up on Monday. Score 2 weekend passes to go check out the Upheaval Festival in Grand Rapids, plus a weekend overnight stay, 2 nights to stay in Grand Rapids. Check out Upheaval with Papa Roach, Bill Murray, Poppy, Story of the Year, Gojira. They will all be there. You could be there as well. Scott is officially qualified for the Hookup for Upheaval. Cass will have another chance for you to qualify coming up between 10 and 2 in Duffy this afternoon from 2 until 7. So listen for that cue to call. 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
0: 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Get yourself Matt's Rockin' Grinder, number 23 on the menu, number 1 in your hearts. Melt in your mouth. It's delicious. And it might be the closest you'll get to having me in your... Nah, I won't say the rest of that. We're dirty. A little filthy. But go check out Matt's Rockin' Grinder. And our brat, too. They got that at the Wanigan. I'm going to tell you a story. I'm going to give you the who's and the what's and the why's and the when's. I'm going to leave out the where. Your job is to figure out whether this happened in Florida, whether this happened somewhere else. You will text me, 1-800-976-2593. Text Florida, text not Florida. Wanigan, please. Sandwich, please. Grinder, please. Get it right. $15 to spend at the Wanigan could be yours. A woman was arrested on June 9th. Just a few days ago, after Highway Patrol clocked her driving 108 miles per hour, far exceeding the speed limit. Police said the driver stated she was trying to get home as fast as she could so she could watch the reality TV show Love Island. I know nothing about Love Island. I know the name of the TV show Love Island. For those of you that have watched Love Island, is Love Island a show that you need to speed home to watch? I was under the impression that Love Island is not a show that airs live. Love Island's like a Netflix thing, right? So you can sort of watch it whenever. Like, you don't need to race home to watch Love Island. But she did. Speeds nearly 110 miles an hour. Like, tell them you have to go to the bathroom. Tell them there's an emergency. Tell them anything else. I got pulled over when I was a teenager. I told the police that I was late getting to my girlfriend's house. Now, I wasn't going 108 in a 65 mile per hour zone, but I was still speeding. He still pulled me over. I got off with a warning. Like, nah, I totally get it, man. Just don't speed. Authorities charged the woman with criminal speed and reckless driving. Also charged her with having terrible taste in television. Her vehicle was impounded for 20 days in what officers called car jail. Oh, I guess I was wrong. Love Island show streams six nights weekly at 9 o'clock on Peacock and features singles competing in a tropical villa for a $100,000 prize. That's the show she's racing home to watch. Love Island. Texters. 1-800-9-ROCK-93 is the Saginaw Old Town Junction text line. 1-800-976-2593. Did this woman hit speeds of nearly 110 miles an hour racing home to see Love Island? Was she in Florida? Was she somewhere else? You text Florida, you text not Florida. Wanigan, please. Sandwich, please. Grinder, please. Get it right. $15 to spend at the Wanigan could be yours. Good morning, Saucy Day Natalie. Not Florida, Love Islands. There's three D's in there. Like triple D, like there's big boobs on Love Island or what? Truck driver Trevor. Not Florida. Fun fact, somebody just died on the set of Love Island in the U.S. version. My wife watches it, not me. Also, that's not a fun fact. 964, not Florida. One-Eyed Jack, not Florida. Browns custodian Kyle going Florida this morning. Good morning, 482, not Florida. CC, not Florida. Disc Golf Terry, definitely not Florida. Incognito Guido, not Florida. Ice, Ice Teddy, not Florida. 9Mag Larry says Florida. Gumby. She was a part of the Cannonball Run, going not Florida. Bay City Bob, not Florida. Lumberyard Charlie, not Florida. The Mixter, not Florida. AK, not Florida. Roofer Brett says Florida this morning. DNR Tony, not Florida for the win. Roofer Tyler's dad, not Florida. Paver Ryan, Florida. Women are crazy. Sandwich me, daddy. Cannabis Grow Justin from Vivid Visions Tattoo. 65 mile per hour speed limit, not Florida. Okay. The best Steve of Bay City going Florida. 482 says Florida. Nasty Nate, not Florida. Traveling PT, not Florida. Mostly Optimistic Megan, not Florida. Probably Ohio. They watch trash TV in Ohio. The Rim Reaper, not Florida. She wasn't rushing home to do drugs. Good point. Nimrod, Florida, baby. Gastroenterologist Nina, not Florida. Bite of Matt, please. Mmm, delicious. BCHP Barbie, not Florida. Not Skywalker Luke. Florida Grind Me Daddy. Breezy, not Florida. Red Dog, what's up? Not Florida Grinder, please. Good morning, Red Dog. Cookin' Merkin. Florida. And actually, it's probably a show you should slow down and take your time so that by the time you get home, it's done. Auburn Whitetail, not Florida. Sounds more like US 10. CNC Don, not Florida. Professionally Unhinged Tracy going Florida this morning. Big Daddy C, not Florida. Ukulele J-Rock, not Florida. CMM Brian, not Florida. Rose Island Mike, not Florida. And Rose Island Mike might be cheating. Yeah, for those of you that said not Florida, you will be correct. Congratulations.
1: Not Florida.
0: Arizona is where a woman was arrested back on June 9th. After she was clocked driving 108 miles per hour in a 65 mile per hour zone, State Route 347, racing home to watch Love Island. I can't miss a second of Love Island. Who knows what I'll miss if I'm late watching Love Island? Love, I guess? I don't know. Hand stuff? I'm not sure what they do on Love Island. I don't know. Never seen it. Don't also plan on seeing it ever. I will find a texter that chose not Florida. They will score $15 to spend at the Wanigan. Coming up, sports headlines next.
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3: We start again in Midland. A deputy with the Midland County Sheriff's Office has been suspended following a suspected drunk driving crash early Tuesday morning. The crash happened just after 1 in the morning in the area of Lake Sanford Road and Turtle Cove in Edenville Township. Police say they were dispatched to the area after Central Dispatch received a crash report from an iPhone alert. When police arrived, they found one vehicle overturned in a ditch. The driver was hurt in the crash. The Midland County Sheriff's Office did not say how severe his injuries were. The Sheriff's Office says that alcohol is believed to be a factor in the crash. Michigan State Police will be handling the investigation. The deputy has been placed on administrative suspension pending investigation. The deputy's name was not released. A St. Louis Public Schools bus was involved in a crash Monday morning. In a letter to families and students, Superintendent Jennifer McKittrick said the summer school Donald bus had students on the bus when it was involved in a crash on Michigan Avenue. She says the bus hit a car that was waiting in the roadway to turn onto Collison Way. McKittrick says parents were contacted. Students were evaluated for injuries by medical personnel. No injuries were reported. St. Louis police responded and are helping school administrators during their investigation. Yum Brand said on Tuesday it is selling Pizza Hut in a $2.7 billion deal that will split ownership of the restaurant chain between a U.S. private equity firm and a Chinese restaurant company. Pizza Hut, excluding the mainland China business, will be sold to Long Range Capital for $1.5 billion, while Pizza Hut China will be sold by Yum China Holdings for $1.2 billion. Long Range Capital, soon to be owner of Pizza Hut, was founded in 2019 by Bob Berlin, who led a turnaround at Arby's. On Tuesday, he said he was looking forward to working with Pizza Hut's executive team and franchisees to drive its next phase of growth. Yum China was previously part of Yum Brands, but that was spun off back in 2016. Father's Day is this Sunday, so in recognition of the upcoming holiday, here is a list. I know that's Adam's thing. Here is a list of the best TV dads of all time. Maybe one of these TV dads is the TV dad I'm looking for. I'm not going to go through the entire list. I'll tell you some highlights. Number 14, Tim the Toolman Taylor. Number 12, Red Foreman. Number 11, Uncle Phil. Fresh Prince. Homer Simpson sitting at number 8. Best TV dads of all time. Top 5, Dan Connor on Roseanne. Carl Winslow on Family Matters. Bob Belcher of Bob's Burgers, number 3. Andy Taylor, The Andy Griffith Show, number 2. And number 1 on the list of the best TV dads of all time, Al Bundy. I'm fine with Al Bundy being number 1. I don't know how I feel about a few of the others in the top 5. Bob Belcher, number 3, top TV dad. Carl Winslow, Dan Connor, Andy Taylor from The Andy Griffith Show. Homer Simpson should be higher than number 8. Smashing Pumpkins' Chris Stapleton will headline America's Block Party at the Los Angeles Memorial Coliseum coming up on July 4th. Queen Latifah hosting the event organized by America 250, a nonpartisan group overseeing the nation's 250th anniversary celebration of the Declaration of Independence. 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Additional block party events planned for Milwaukee, Charleston, Boston, Philly. Pumpkins and Chris Stapleton headlining that. Your Z forecast for the rest of today. Looking like it's going to be similar to yesterday. Showers are possible this afternoon. Probably going to be wet. High 74. Thunderstorms are early tonight. Low 58. Cloudy tomorrow with a high reaching 70. Right now, it is 57 in the Great Lakes Bay region.
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3: 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All about community and collecting. Detroit Tigers routed the Houston Astros on Monday, and then they lost to the Astros last night 4-2. Those teams will meet again in Houston this afternoon before the Tigers come back to Comerica Park to face the White Sox on Friday. Your Great Lakes Loons, they tried. They tried to play baseball last night at Dow Diamond to the point where they were talking about first pitch like 10:15 last night. Mother Nature was unrelenting. And so the Loons didn't play baseball. They were trying to get this game in because they're in a tight playoff race to try and secure that playoff spot in the first half of the season. They're in a three-way tie. The Lake County Captains, the Great Lakes Loons, are two of the teams that are part of the three-way tie. So it was important for them to play that game. Sadly, it did not happen. We do have a doubleheader scheduled for Dow Diamond today. Teams will play 2 7-inning games, though you just heard the Z forecast. Weather also not looking great today for baseball at Dow Diamond, but similar to yesterday, they'll try to play him. Tomorrow, though, looks great. Tomorrow should be good. Thirsty Thursday at Dow Diamond, Margaritaville night. Saturday is Star Wars night. Get your tickets at loons.com. World Cup yesterday, Messi scored all three goals. A hat trick for Messi. For Argentina, they won. They beat Algeria 3-0 today. Portugal, England, Panama, all in action. U.S. not back on the pitch until this Friday in Seattle. The Knicks, the Spurs. NBA Finals was the most watched since 1998, averaging just over 20 million viewers during the series, peaked at like 33 mil. There's a lot of people watching Jalen Brunson, and the Knicks win the title. U.S. Open tees off tomorrow in New York, NASCAR in San Diego on Sunday. That is sports. Texters, 1-800-9-ROCK-93, the Saginaw Old Town Junction text line, 1-800-976-2593. Good morning to golfer Kayla. I'm questioning that top five TV dads above Homer and Tim the Toolman Taylor trash list. I agree with you. Ice Ice Teddy, show me on the dollar Bob Belcher hurt you. Admittedly, I've never watched an episode of Bob's Burgers. So maybe Bob Belcher's a great TV dad. Personally, I have no idea. But I have watched a lot of Simpsons. And ain't no way that Homer should be number 8. I agree with Kayla. Trash list. The Mullet Housing. Brendan the Beast, what's up? Bean Flicker Joe, hello. Squirrel Master, good morning. Two Kids, Anthony, Ukulele, J-Rock, Big Poppy, Dev, CNC, Don, Truck Hauler, Bill, good morning. Roofer, Tyler's dad. Hey, beer run. Dow Diamond, can my 13-year-old do the beer run and just slam a Coke every lap? If you let him, I promise I will throw up during the beer run again. As much as I'd like to be the one to make that decision and say, yes, as long as you throw up, your kid can do it. It's not my, I just host it, man. I have nothing to do with the planning or the rules or any of that stuff. I think he can run it. You can just show up and run. He doesn't have to drink a pop even. Like, he can just run it and you can still throw up. But yeah, I can't. You would have to ask the Loons, but I bet they're going to say probably no. But I'd still love to see you throw up. Miller High Life Brad, what's up? Texters, 1-800-9-ROCK-93, the Saginaw Old Town Junction text line, 1-800-976-2593. Father's Day, we're talking about that trash list, that garbage list. Testing your TV dad knowledge, and I will say this if you're still playing along, this TV dad does show up on the list, but I did not mention him by name on purpose. He was number 6 on the TV dad list. If you can identify this TV dad in the next 17 minutes, you have the chance to win golf for two at Shanty Creek and $50 to spend at Cody's Landing in Saginaw.
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15: 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Really, it looks a lot like yesterday in the forecast. kind of the same thing. Rain possible. Could screw up your plans. Super cool. High 74 today. Thunderstorms. Again, possible early tonight. Low 58. Tomorrow, they'll look decent. Cloudy, high 70. Right now, 58. In the Great Lakes Bay region, get ready for Benny's Bike Night. 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Morning After, Matt Adams, solo match show on a Wednesday. Texters, 1-800-9-ROCK-93, the Saginaw Old Town Junction text line, 1-800-976-2593. Good morning to Berthium Slaughterhouse. Got my tickets for Spider-Man Brand New Day, LFG. Yeah, those are on sale now, right? I saw the video of Tom Holland and John Bernthal, the Punisher, talking about tickets being on sale. Mark the Woodsman, what's up? Bay City Bob, hello. Lansing Adam, talking about that list of the top TV dads. I think Bob Belcher gets his place on the best TV dads list since he loves and supports his very weird children and his wife. Bob's the only normal character on Bob's Burgers, and he accepts all the craziness with grace and consternation like a good father does. Okay, all right. Bay City Rick, what's up? DNR Tony, good morning to you. Snowbird Yogi, Sherry Strez, Emo Nikki. Send good vibes. Headed to Grand Rapids today. Looks like 100% chance of rain. Hopefully no lightning. Don't want my concert canceled. Yeah, I know last night they had MGK down at Pine Knob, and I don't know what time he went on, but there was a weather delay, and then they're like, get to your cars, get out of here, and then the doors are back open, and then a few minutes later, go back to your cars. I do know he got on stage at some point, and then I think they got to the point where it was time to shut it down because they've got like a curfew, like a noise thing, and they kicked MGK off stage, and then he came back, and they kicked him off again. Amazon Jim, what's up? Texters, 1-800-9-ROCK-93 is the Saginaw Old Town Junction text line, 1-800-976-2593. 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If you could tell me who this is, you have the chance to win Golf for Two at Shanty Creek and $50 to spend at Cody's Landing in Saginaw.
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15: 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Number one was Al Bundy. 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Homer Simpson was number eight. 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You know, around here, we appreciate impressive feats. And this might be the most impressive feat you will hear about during the 2026 World Cup. Scottish soccer fans have managed to do what two centuries of St. Patrick's Day parades could not do. Scottish soccer fans somehow, some way, managed to drink Boston dry. The World Cup tourists managed to empty bars and liquor stores over the weekend after celebrating their team's first group stage victory at Gillette Stadium. The Tartan Army took over Boston's downtown area on Saturday following Scotland's 1-0 win over Haiti, with Sam Adams revealing that their Boston tap room ran out of Boston Lager. That is incredible. Now, I don't know if maybe the Sam Adams tap room just wasn't prepared for what could happen if Scotland wins, if maybe they have more Boston Lager on hand during the St. Patrick's Day celebrations. But that's amazing. From Thursday to Sunday, Scotland fans effectively drank four times as much Boston Lager as the taproom normally sells in a four-day holiday stretch. The company was forced to schedule an emergency delivery to keep up. Sam Adams' Boston taproom wasn't the only bar struggling to keep up with the demand of thirsty soccer fans. Noel Summers is the chief operating officer at Hennessy's Bar. She said sales from the weekend were three times as much as the city's St. Patrick's Day festivities. She said, we've been here for over 30 years. We have never seen anything like it. We tripled St. Patrick's Day. Peter Zettel, a clerk at Federal Wine and Spirits in Boston's financial district, echoed the boom in business. And they recalled how the fans even booed one patron who opted to buy water rather than booze. Imagine being in a bar in Boston. Everyone is celebrating Scotland's win. You walk in, you're the designated driver. You're the one that's supposed to get some of these people home, and you get booed by every Scottish fan in there because you're ordering a water. Zettel adding that one of the bar's refrigerators even broke down because the bartenders were opening it constantly to serve more drinks. It met its match against the Scottish. Corona, Budweiser, Coors, Miller, Guinness, Mick Ultra, Tennent's Lager, Scotland's most popular beer, were the favorites that ran out over the weekend. Many of the bars and liquor stores looking to restock quickly. Scotland is scheduled to play against Morocco at Boston Stadium Friday night. Afterwards, the English expected to take over the city for their match against Ghana on Tuesday. Stock up, Boston! It is shocking that the Scottish fans drank more in Boston than they do on St. Patrick's Day. Well done, Scotland. You got to step your game up, U.S. I want to hear about Seattle when the U.S. men beat Australia in the group stage coming up on Friday. I want to hear about Seattle running out of whatever beer they drink in Seattle. I want to hear about Seattle having to replace fridges because they're opening the doors too much. Sounds like something that might happen at the morning after four-man scramble. It'd be Bush Light, obviously, because Lisa's there. Keep them coming. Imagine you ran out of Bush Light. Texters, 1-800-9-ROCK-93, the Saginaw Old Town Junction text line, 1-800-976-2593. 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

0: a Woo Wednesday. Woo! 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
0: 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Essential. Alex, good morning. Yeah.
2: Yeah.
0: I was watching Return of the Jedi last night. It made me think. I bet Luke and Leia at least did butt stuff before they found out they were siblings. I guess we could say it's Incest Wednesday. I guarantee they got their woo on. I'd like to think that... I'd prefer to think that they did. But if you want to think that, go ahead. Clear Lake, Kevin, what's up? Woo! Good morning to... Triple DT, Rugmaker, CP, good morning. Got a text from a giant tiger about bachelor party plans this morning. You could say all paws will be on deck in a couple of weekends. Good morning, Beachside Cafe Mark. Yo, Sammy Hagar tonight. Hopefully. Yeah, the weather might wreak havoc with plans. Keep your eyes on the Soaring Eagle social media pages to see what's happening with the weather and the Red Rocker. Tonight, Hypocrites Jeff, what's up? Happy Wednesday. Woo! Good morning to Mother Teresa, Bearded Steve. Look at this. Look at that. Three sleeps until Loon Star Wars night. Who's going?
3: Look at this. Look at that.
0: Always sells out. So if you plan on going, I would recommend you get your tickets. The Bryce, hello. Good morning to Truck Hauler Bill, GPS Caleb. Woo! We're already 66 members strong in the People of the Morning After Facebook group. Let's go. That is pretty incredible if you are a fan of the show. Adam and I have nothing to do with the group. I didn't know. Somebody told me about the group. I didn't know it existed. GPS Kayla has set up a Facebook group for People of the Morning After to get together and go to different stuff together. So if you... go to different events, or you're looking to meet new people, or whatever. GPS Kayla has created a space for all of the People of the Morning After. So if you know Kayla, or maybe you just search People of the Morning After on Facebook, you might stumble upon the Facebook group, and you can join. It was fun to see, you know, different People of the Morning After in there, introducing themselves with like photos of different events they've come to and stuff. It made me feel pretty incredible to see that you guys did something like that. That's pretty awesome to have a Facebook group dedicated to people that listen to the show is absolutely awesome. So let's get that to 100 members. The People of the Morning After Facebook group, go find it. Texters, 1-800-9-ROCK-93 is the Saginaw Old Town Junction text line. 1-800-976-2593. It is trivia night at the Junction. Everybody's welcome. All you got to do when they open the doors of the Junction this morning, reach out. They'll be there. I think that's the song. Reach out. Tell them you want to play trivia tonight. They will save a spot for you. It always fills up. So if you want to play trivia tonight at the Junction, you just got to get a hold of them. Don't forget, they've got the biggest deck in Old Town Saginaw. It's a huge deck. Deck Fest is going on now. SaginawOldTownJunction.com. 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Z93's Morning After. 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Wing Wednesday is happening today out of the Tool Shed Pub and Grub in Munger. Bone in, boneless. I apologize, Go Blue Gilly. I keep forgetting to get the audio you sent of you saying wings. I'll go find it, though. I'll get it. I know you sent it. Wing Wednesday out of the Tool Shed Pub and Grub in Munger. They've got a brat out there, too. Any day of the week. I got wings out there any day of the week as well, but today, a Wing Wednesday, they're on special. Out of the Tool Shed, Fat Man's Barbecue, if you're working at HSC, he's going to be there tomorrow, today and tomorrow, for a couple of private events coming up on Friday. Fat Matt will be set up for lunch at the Garber Management Group from 11 until 2. You can get our brat there. Speaking of Fat Matt, him, me, we are joining forces for Celebrating Good Tastes at Dow Diamond, benefiting Hidden Harvest. 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And if you want a chance to win a trip for two to go check out Louder Than Life, you are texting this hour's national keyword. It is PAPA, P-A-P-A. Text that to 95819 for your chance to win. Morning After MVP coming up, plus your chance to win on a Ticket Window Wednesday. That's on the way after Linkin Park. It's In the End. 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

0: on the Rock Station Z93. It is the morning after Matt Adams' Solo Match Show on a Woo Wednesday. Woo! Texters this morning, 1-800-9-ROCK-93 is the Saginaw Old Town Junction text line. 1-800-976-2593. Cottonmouth Mike, what's up? Woo! Good morning. Jakey Snakey checking in from Gaylord Bookstore. Liz Hello just sent in my request for the People of the Morning After Facebook group. We'll get it there. If you want to be a part of the Morning After, People of the Morning After Facebook group, which again, I'm not an admin. I have nothing to do with it. It is all People of the Morning After. People that listen to the show, that want to connect with other people that listen to the show, which I think is absolutely incredible. Super cool. So go search for People of the Morning After on Facebook. Find the group and get in. 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
0: Head to Florida for today's Morning After MVP. Good morning, Florida. A furious Florida man, not just a regular Florida man, a furious Florida man, is mad at the neighbor kids. And listen, it's summer. Kids are out of school. Sun doesn't go down until much later. The kids are going to be outside playing. As somebody who wakes up very early in the morning, which means I go to sleep very early in the evening, I understand where the frustration can set in with loud kids in the neighborhood. Thankfully, we don't really have those in my neighborhood. We had a new family that moved across the street. They've got kids. So far, though, they've been relatively quiet. But even if they weren't quiet, what can I do? I can't be upset because I work early that they can't be outside making noise. Like, whatever. Apparently, this guy's problem is that the neighbor kids are making too much noise. What he should do is what I would do is probably like complain to my girlfriend about it. Darn kids making noise. And that's about it. I don't know that I would say anything to anybody. I don't want to be, you know, the guy from Z93's like complaining about kids making noise. Like, whatever. Make noise. Just let me sleep. This guy didn't just complain to his significant other. This guy just didn't complain on a morning radio show. This guy threatened kids with knives. A Florida man was arrested after he allegedly walked over to his neighbor's house, grabbed a couple of knives, and threatened two kids who were in a garage working on their go-kart. Rick Carter is 57. He was booked into jail on two counts of aggravated assault with a deadly weapon without intent to kill. Shortly after 8 p.m. on June 8th, Lake County deputies responded to a home after two kids said one of their neighbors had threatened them over the apparent noise while they were working on a go-kart. According to the arrest report, Carter, irate over the noises and engine sounds coming from the garage, he allegedly walked to their house, yelled at them, threw a lawn chair, and picked up two knives, a large kitchen knife, and a meat cleaver-type knife. I don't need to say meat cleaver. That were sitting next to an outdoor fire pit. One of the kids told deputies that Carter threatened to bash their heads in if the go-kart engine was started again. However, the kids were unsure if that alleged threat was directed at both of them or one of them. Is he going to bash both our heads in? Should we both be worried? The kids told deputies they were revving the engine to tune the carburetor, acknowledging it's go-kart. Sure, it's loud. It's after 8 o'clock. That's still not... still pretty early in the evening, 8 o'clock. If they were doing it at like 11 o'clock, okay. All right. 8 o'clock, come on, dude. One of the kids who didn't live at the house was visiting, told deputies he was afraid for his life, put his hands up and walked backwards towards his four-wheeler and drove home. The boy's mother told deputies that her son arrived home so scared he could barely speak to tell them what happened. Now, of course, there's two sides to every story. So you got the kids who are saying this neighbor walked over, threatened to bash their heads in, and grabbed a couple of knives. So police are going to ask the man who went over there his side of the story. He told deputies that the go-kart noise was an ongoing disturbance in the neighborhood, and that he felt like one of the kids made the noise to purposely annoy him, which, I mean, is something that kids would do. And also probably something that adults would do if you didn't like your neighbor. Thankfully, I like my neighbor. Bob's cool. But if for some reason I didn't like Bob, and I found out Bob didn't like something I did, I'd probably do it more often. Because screw him. But Bob and I are cool, so I don't do nothing. I say, hey, Bob, what's up? And end of the conversation. Neighbor Kyle did something annoying that I didn't like, and he found out I didn't like it. He'd probably do it more often. Kyle's cool, too. I luck out in the neighbor department. Everybody's pretty sweet. So, no complaints here. To any neighbors that might listen to the show. Plus, they all waved to me, which I think is nice. Appreciate that. Carter told deputies that he was angry about the noise and grabbed the two knives because they were convenient items. In body cam video, he told deputies he would have grabbed anything because he was so mad, specifically mentioning a wrench. Listen, if there was a wrench nearby, I would have grabbed that. A judge granted him $10,000 bond. He was released at 2 a.m. on June 9th. Unclear if he had an attorney representing him, as one was not yet listed on the clerk of court website. Listen, it's summer. Kids are going to be loud. And go-karts are loud anyway. Don't threaten the children. Better than working on a go-kart in a garage than out vandalizing something like drawing wieners on stuff. Though that's also funny. They're not committing a crime. Don't threaten the kids. They'll be back in school in like 2 months. Be fine. You can go back to having your peaceful Florida life. Also, shout out to my neighbors for being cool. Like I said, it's still early. It's still early for the neighbors across the street. Though so far, so good. No loud kids. Preach. Signed, the guy that wakes up at 3:30 in the morning across the street. Texters, 1-800-9-ROCK-93, the Saginaw Old Town Junction text line, 1-800-976-2593. 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
22: A better life with Dr. Sanjay Gupta.
23: If you're caring for an aging parent, you may feel quite often that you're alone in what you're doing. But you're not, not by a long shot. According to a new report by the Pew Research Center, 10% of U.S. adults are caring for a parent over age 65. Millions more are caring for a spouse or partner 65 or older. Beyond the sheer numbers, this report, perhaps unsurprisingly, found a major difference in caregiver well-being between men and women. One psychologist we spoke to suggested thinking 5 years in the future and imagining where you are right now. Will you be glad you took something on, or regretful that you didn't? You also need to cut yourself some slack, he said, especially women. Don't try to shoulder all of the burden by yourself. You might need to ask for help before you burn out. You'll be so glad you did. I'm Dr. Sanjay Gupta, helping you live a better life.
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0: We start again in Midland. A deputy with the Midland County Sheriff's Office has been suspended following a suspected drunk driving crash early Tuesday morning. The crash happened just after 1 a.m. in the area of Lake Sanford Road in Turtle Cove in Edenville Township. Police say they were dispatched to the area after Central Dispatch received a crash report from an iPhone alert. When police arrived, they found one vehicle overturned in a ditch. The driver was hurt in the crash. The Midland County Sheriff's Office did not say how severe the injuries were. The Sheriff's Office says alcohol is believed to be a factor in the crash. MSP will be handling the investigation. The deputy's name was not released. He has been placed in administrative suspension pending an investigation. St. Louis Public Schools bus was involved in a crash Monday morning. In a letter to families and students, Superintendent Jennifer McKittrick said the summer school Donald bus had students on the bus when it was involved in a crash on Michigan Avenue. She says the bus hit a car that was waiting in the roadway to turn onto Collison Way. McKittrick says parents were contacted. Students were evaluated for any injuries by medical personnel. No injuries were reported. St. Louis police responded and are helping school administrators during their investigation. A Bay City man found guilty of using his drone to interfere with a police investigation will have to pay a fine. A judge ordered 55-year-old Ray Rocha to pay $575. The judge also gave Rocha one day in jail, which he already served. A jury found Rocha guilty of misdemeanor in May, having an unmanned aircraft interfering with public safety. In November 2024, the Bay County Sheriff's Office was flying a drone to look for suspects in a criminal case. Rocha was flying his drone at the same time, live streaming the event. Deputies say he interfered with their investigation. When the verdict was reached, Rocha's lawyers said it was a dark day for drone operators and that his client's actions were protected by the First and the 14th Amendment. Aldi has announced its first ever blind box giveaway starting June 22nd. Until June 25th, the new Aldi blind boxes not only contain a curated mix of popular Aldi products, but will be given away for free. 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Told you yesterday that Love is Dead. It's over. Jelly Roll and Bunny XO are getting divorced. They haven't made public statements about their divorce filing yet. All that's known so far is that Jelly listed their separation date as May 9th. Irreconcilable differences as the reason. Fans have been connecting the dots. Think they've been hinting at a divorce for the past month. For starters, Jelly wasn't wearing his wedding band at CMA Fest. Bunny has also been active on social media. 2 days after he filed for divorce, she posted to TikTok with the message, quote, "Women's intuition when that S don't add up." Bunny also reposting TikToks about toxic relationships, recognizing manipulation, setting boundaries, walking away from unhealthy situations. Jelly's daughter went on social media and said, "Go on somewhere, y'all. Worry about your house, not mine. I'm not speaking on it yet." Sad. Jelly and Bunny not able to make that work after 10 years. Though Jelly Roll will be at the Soaring Eagle coming up on July 3rd. Your Z forecast for the rest of today looks a lot like yesterday. Thunderstorms, showers possible this afternoon. Could have put a little bit of a damper on your plans. High 74 today. Thunderstorms early tonight. Low 58. Looking ahead to tomorrow. Cloudy with a high reaching 70 degrees. Right now, it is 61 in the Great Lakes Bay region.
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0: We start again with your Detroit Tigers. It was just on Monday that they had absolutely no problem with the Houston Astros. Colt Keith hit three home runs. Yesterday, though, the Tigers lost. 4-2 in Houston. Those two teams will face off again this afternoon. Tigers coming back home to face the White Sox on Friday, and just announced recently, maybe yesterday, I don't remember. Must-see JV, Justin Verlander will be back on the hill. Coming back from injury, he will pitch for the Tigers on Father's Day at Comerica Park. That's pretty cool. Great Lakes Loons, they tried. They tried to play baseball last night at Dow Diamond. Even had planned to get first pitch out after 10 o'clock last night. Mother Nature had other plans, so the Great Lakes Loons game last night was canceled. Will not be made up. As the team wraps up the first half of the season. The problem is that they're in a three-way tie for that first half playoff spot with the Dayton Dragons and the Lake County Captains, who they are playing. So Dayton, I believe, played their game. Lake County and the Great Lakes Loons did not. So that, of course, not good for them. Doubleheader scheduled today out at Dow Diamond. So the teams will play 2 7-inning games. And obviously the hope is that the Great Lakes Loons will win both of them. Hometown heroes today. First game's 5:35 first pitch. Loons.com tomorrow. Thirsty Thursday, Fireworks Loontacular in Margaritaville. I will be there, third baseline, assuming they got my table set up. Unless there's a group there, then I won't have that third baseline. I'll be back at the bar. It's usually, if you're looking for me at Dow Diamond, third baseline is the way to go. I'm either at a table, if there's not a group outing. If there is a group outing, just like turn around, I'll be at the bar at the back. Star Wars night coming up on Saturday. Get your tickets for that. Loons.com always sells out. World Cup yesterday. Watch Kylian Mbappe. That dude's awesome. France won. Messi scored 3 for Argentina last night. Hat trick. Beat Algeria 3-0 today. Portugal, England, Panama all in action. U.S. is not back on the pitch until Friday. They'll face Australia in Seattle. Knicks and Spurs. NBA Finals was the most watched since 1998. Averaged just over 20 million viewers during the series. I think at its peak, it was like 33 million people watching. U.S. Open golf tees off tomorrow in New York. NASCAR in San Diego on Sunday. And that is sports. Texters, 1-800-9-ROCK-93, the Saginaw Old Town Junction text line. 1-800-976-2593. OG Nikki from Midland, what's up? Good morning to college rugby player Amanda. Woo! Hump day! 10-pin Todd, good morning to you. Voice packer Ray Ray. Nasty Nate. Foster's Phil, Robin the kitten herder. Mostly optimistic Megan. Hope everyone else has a better day than me. I hope so too. Good morning to Essential Alex. I will say, as the only other admin on the People of the Morning After Facebook group page, Hillbilly D is not allowed because he sucks. His wife, though, very welcome. I don't know that his wife has ever checked in. But maybe she'll join the group, though. There is now and again, we have nothing to do with it. We did not start it. I was added to it. I am now part of the, it's weird being a host on the Morning After with Matt and Adam, but also now being in the group, the People of the Morning. But I guess I'm a person of the Morning After because I host the show. Either way, there's now a People of the Morning After Facebook group that was started by GPS Kayla. She and Essential Alex are the admins, and all the People of the Morning After who hear their nicknames mentioned on the show all the time are now introducing themselves to each other in the group. It's incredible. So if you listen to the show every morning and you want to meet other People of the Morning After when they do like meetups and stuff, go find the Facebook group page. That's pretty cool. Sleep Theory, words are worthless. It's New Rock on Z93.

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0: on the C93 app. Your Z4cast also being sponsored by Flint Bishop Airport. Showers possible this afternoon. Kind of what we saw yesterday. Potential for that again today. High 74 could put a damper on some of your plans, for example. If you're like my family who are visiting from Tennessee and camping in Tawas, and you got rained out yesterday and got stuck putting up a tent in a downpour, you may also experience the same thing today. Tonight, thunderstorms early, low 58. Tomorrow, cloudy with a high reaching 70. Right now, 62 in the Great Lakes Bay region. 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Morning after, Matt Adams, solo match show on a Woo Wednesday. Woo! Texters this morning, 1-800-9-ROCK-93 is the Saginaw Old Town Junction text line. 1-800-976-2593. Fat Mario, what's up? Missed this text earlier. Happy birthday, Brad.
1: Happy birthday, Turdface.
0: Trucker Cop, what's up? Going to see a little Sammy Hagar tonight. Yeah, hopefully the weather doesn't put a damper on those plans. The Red Rockers, Sammy Hagar at Soaring Eagle tonight. Tickets still available. If you don't have them yet, go get them. 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Googsy, woo! It's Wednesday, golf night. Of course there's rain in the forecast. T-Tiger, what's up? Good morning, Junkyard Joe, and somebody here still trying to score golf in grub. The dad today, the TV dad this morning, was Danny Tanner from Full House. Showed up at number 6 on the all-time TV dad list. Ahead of Homer Simpson, disagree. Danny Tanner, your TV dad today. Congrats to Nikki from Gladwin. Scoring herself the golf and grub prize pack. Take dad golfing out at Chaney Creek. Couple of rounds of golf and then $50 to spend at Cody's Landing in Saginaw. One more chance tomorrow for you to win golf and grub. I am off Friday as well, so Adam's off Friday. I'm off Friday, so you'll get highlights from the show Friday morning, but we will play golf and grub again tomorrow morning, 7 a.m., your chance to score that great prize pack just in time for Father's Day. Father's Day is Sunday, so if you haven't made plans for dear old dad yet, you may want to do that soon because it's coming up. Texters, 1-800-9-ROCK-93 is the Saginaw Old Town Junction text line. 1-800-976-2593. I don't know who it was earlier that mentioned on the text machine because we get so many text messages, it's going to be tough to find, and I did not write it down anywhere. But somebody somewhere said, hey, Matt, don't forget about a bear story this week. And you know what? Thanks to that reminder, texter who I can't remember, because I would have forgot had you not mentioned anything. I would have forgot that we're trying to put together another bear streak, that we had a bear story last week after not having one for a minute. And so it's on me. Last time we had a bear streak, I broke it. So I forgot to do one. But because of that texter, we're back, baby. Though I guess I'll let you decide if this is if this counts as a bear story or not. Friendly the Bear is the mascot for DCFC, the Detroit City Football Club. Friendly the Bear disappeared recently after being stolen from a car near downtown Detroit Saturday morning. Now, Friendly the Bear, it's a costume, obviously. Somebody, whoever portrays Friendly the Bear, left the costume in their car in downtown Detroit. Somebody stole the Friendly the Bear costume. So we were nervous. We were scared for Friendly the Bear. The mascot community, though, will sleep a little easier now, knowing that one of their own is safe. It's okay, Lou. It's all right, Louie Loon. It's okay, Sammy Spirit. It's all right, Bert. Everything's going to be okay, Bert. Because Friendly the Bear has been returned home safely. Stolen by a heartless thief in Detroit who ended up just dumping Friendly the Bear. Friendly, though, resilient. Co-owner Alex Wright, interviewed by Fox 2 in Detroit, said, "We found Friendly was sort of discarded in somebody's garbage." But that's not to say he hasn't become a treasure for us. earning the name Dumpster Bear, the title of Detroit City Football Club's mascot, friendly disappeared after being stolen from a car near downtown Detroit Saturday morning. Police were working on some leads. The mascot community, they were outraged. The Detroit Lions' own Rory demanded, "Give me back my son!" While Pistons mascot Hooper called to free friendly, free friendly, free friendly, putting their faith in Detroit police. Detroit police officer Jalen Nelson said, "We have great closure rate in all categories, so we do intend to close this case as well. We will find friendly." Just hours after Fox 2 interviewed Nelson, somebody spotted friendly dumped in Detroit. Tragedy turned to triumph as friendly the bear was returned. Already back on the soccer field. Maybe the safe return could even be considered a good omen for Team USA. Co-owner Alex Wright said, "Luckily, we live in the kind of town where if we lose a polar bear, we'll find it within 24 hours. If it's any indication, I think it bodes really well for Team USA." The team was glad to have Friendly the Bear back on Monday. A little dirtier than normal, but otherwise in good shape. Unclear whether Detroit police will pursue charges against anyone involved. I would hope they would. Somebody broke into a car. Look at, there's Friendly right there. Happy to see the mascot community come together. It's tough to unite people and mascots nowadays. Everyone's so divided. Everybody gets upset about everything. But Rory and Hooper and all the other mascots came together to bring Friendly the Bear home. And I will leave it up to you, the people of the morning after, to tell me whether or not this counts as a bear story. I mean, his name is Friendly the Bear, so I think it counts. The other, I did have another bear story, but it was just like a zoo in San Diego made snow for a bear. Like, that was going to be my fallback, just to make sure we got a bear story on the air. But then I saw the Friendly the Bear story. It's Detroit Rock City. It's the Motor City. I don't know. I think it counts. But I'll let you decide. Bear story, not bear story. You know how we play Florida, not Florida? Like, the next 10 people. No. The next, so we don't have an even number. The next 11 people to text in, either bear story or not bear story, we'll decide if that was a bear story and if our streak continues. And if you say it wasn't a bear story, then I'm probably screwed. Texters, 1-800-9-ROCK-93, the Saginaw Old Town Junction text line, 1-800-976-2593. There's more of the morning after coming up next.
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0: Bobo Matt Show, hour number four. Ticket window Wednesday, too. 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I appreciate everybody confirming that my story was a bear story. Trash hauler Corey, if the word bear is mentioned, it's a bear story. River! Essential Alex, Baconator, Roofer Tyler's dad, Tom, Nasty Nate. This texter just sent a bear emoji. Count it. Lumberjack Zach, bear story. Make it count since you're by yourself this week. Skeeto Killer Carson, bear story for sure. Bear story, bear story. American Dream, the streak continues. Bear story. OG Nikki from Midland, hello. Definitely counts as a bear story. Linwood Taxi Man. No Friendly the Bear here. But I do got bears galore. Oh, yeah. Look at all those taxidermy bears. Hot Wheels Brian, hello. GPS Kayla, good morning. 91 members now in the People of the Morning After Facebook group. We are 9 away from 100. Apparently, Drunk Roofer Corbin can't find it. Somebody help Drunk Roofer Corbin find the Facebook page. GPS Kayla has set up a Facebook group for People of the Morning After for little side quests, apparently, that People of the Morning After can go out and do at different events in the Great Lakes Bay region, which is pretty awesome to see GPS Kayla put that together. And now sitting at 91 members, so 9 members away from 100 People of the Morning After in the People of the Morning After Facebook group. If you just go to Facebook and find it, I know there was a text in here from somebody else who found it. And is officially in the group. So appreciate you guys doing that. Appreciate Kayla for setting that up. If you want to be a part of the People of the Morning After Facebook group, just go search People of the Morning After on Facebook. You should stumble upon it. County worker Ken found the page. He's in it. Woo! Texters, 1-800-9-ROCK-93. The Saginaw Old Town Junction text line, 1-800-976-2593. 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Everybody is welcome. 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If you want to go play trivia tonight at the Junction, they're going to open their doors, give them a call, say, I want a table for tonight. I want to play trivia tonight. You can do that at the Saginaw Old Town Junction. Before the rain comes, go get yourself a jalapeno popper burger. 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Keep your eyes peeled for those. If you're looking for the brat, some great local restaurants have our brat on the menu. Hey, go Blue Gilly. What day is it? Oh, it didn't work. Let's try this one more time. Go Blue Gilly, what day is it?
1: Wings.
0: Yeah, it's Wing Wednesday. 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
0: 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Go get a brat and a beer at the Wanigan. They've got a full bar at the Wanigan. They've got Matt's Rockin' Grinder at the Wanigan. Number 23 on the menu. Number one in your hearts. Go get the brat at the Wanigan. And Fat Matt's Barbecue is going to be in Saginaw coming up on Friday. He will be set up at the Garber Management Group, Washington in Saginaw. He'll have that big old barbecue trailer set up. It is set up for the employees, of course, of Garber. But also, if you just happen to be driving by, you want to grab yourself some award-winning barbecue, you can do that from Fat Matt. He will have our brat out there coming up on Friday. So you can get that from Matt. And again, mentioned it before, we'll mention it again, Hidden Harvest, they're celebrating good tastes, is coming up next Wednesday night at Dow Diamond in Midland. 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We're going to serve that up. 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
5: Your Z forecast. Rest of today, basically what you saw yesterday. Probably going to be the same today. Showers possible this afternoon. High reaching 74. I did see that the heaviest of rains will be, you know, Detroit-ish area. South of what? 69? 96? Something? Whatever. But we're still going to see rain. And that sucks. Thunderstorms are possible early tonight. Low 58. Cloudy tomorrow. High 70. Right now, looking at 64 in the Great Lakes Bay region. The morning after, Matt Adams, solo Matt show on a Woo Wednesday.
6: Woo!
5: 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I've got your chance, another chance, for you to get on the guest list to go check out the Midland Street Wine Walk next Thursday. So don't go anywhere. Your chance to get on the guest list is coming up. Good morning to DoorDash Dave. Anybody else seen fighter jets this morning? No. I mean, I haven't been looking. But I have not seen fighter jets. Good morning to golfer Kayla. I deleted Facebook and now I have to get back in just so I can join the group? Yeah, apparently. Last I checked, the people of the morning after Facebook group was at 99 members. We had hoped to get it to 100 this morning. And it is easy to find, according to Not Skywalker Luke, who is in there. You literally just type into the Facebook search, People of the Morning After, and it shows up. So if you're like Drunk Roofer Corbin and you're having trouble, just search People of the Morning After, GPS Kayla. Round of applause, GPS Kayla. Set up a group, a Facebook group for People of the Morning After to meet each other and to go to different events together.

They actually, a bunch of them went to Midland Street to see the Hypocrites over the weekend. It was pretty cool to see those photos. So it's pretty awesome to be here and be a part of this show and know that all these people that went to Midland Street in Bay City would have never met if they didn't listen to this show and go to events that we put on and meet each other there. And now they're all hanging out together. Like, that's incredible. So awesome that that group is there, and hopefully you guys get to a meetup. It's pretty cool. Nasty Nate apparently was number 100. Good job, Nasty Nate. Corning Solar Corey, Cody, what's up? Texters. 1-800-9-ROCK-93, the Saginaw Old Town Junction text line. 1-800-976-2593. Another chance for you to win on a Ticket Window Wednesday is coming up. 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

Perfect Circle, the rock station, Z93. It is the morning after Matt Adams' solo match show on a Woo Wednesday. Woo! Texters this morning, 1-800-9-ROCK-93 is the Saginaw Old Town Junction text line. 1-800-976-2593. Good morning to this virgin texter asking, how does one obtain a nickname? I said, just got to know something about you. He said, well, most people call me Jones. My current hobby is gutting and rebuilding a vintage motorhome. So welcome to the show, Vintage Motorhome Jones, checking in. Vintage Motorhome Jones, what's up? Ginger Tyler, hello, good morning. Woo Wednesday and Hooters? It's a Wooters Wednesday. Yeah, Wooters Wednesday. Danny D, what's up? Good morning, Matt. You are killing it this week so far. Preach, not Skywalker. Luke, what's up? GPS Kayla, 102 members for the People of the Morning After Facebook group. That is awesome. Just launched it, what, yesterday? And already 100 People of the Morning After have joined up to see what other People of the Morning After are doing, even getting people that are off Facebook to rejoin Facebook to then join the group. Pretty insane. Texters, 1-800-9-ROCK-93, the Saginaw Old Town Junction text line, 1-800-976-2593. You could check it on Facebook, too. Roll call happening there. Z93 is morning after. Hookup for Upheaval qualifying continues today. Chance to win that trip for two over to go check out Upheaval Festival. Belknap Park in Grand Rapids, July 17th and 18th. Papa Roach will be there. Gojira will be there. Poppy will be there. Bill Murray will be there. Story of the Year will be there. It's a pretty awesome lineup for a festival in Grand Rapids, and you could be there too. Overnight stay, two nights at a hotel. Weekend passes, courtesy of Sumerian Records and the Amplify Entertainment Group. If you're not qualified for the Hookup for Upheaval yet, you have five more chances. One with Cass, one with Duffy today. Three more tomorrow. That is it. We're off Friday, so no qualifying Friday. But we'll draw the grand prize winner. They could score that trip over to Grand Rapids to check out the Hookup. Check that, the Upheaval Festival. We've got the Hookup for Upheaval Festival. So keep listening for your chance to qualify. 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Making camping fun since 1971. Kind of sad I missed this. I had it on my calendar and I just got, you know, you get busy. There's stuff going on. And for me, like different events I have to go to. So I missed this one. But hundreds of others did not. Hundreds of spectators depended upon Coxheath Village Hall in Maidstone, Kent, England on Saturday to witness the messy yet highly competitive World Custard Pie Championships. Apparently, this annual event began all the way back in 1967. Saw 27 teams battling it out for the World Custard Pie Championship trophy. This year, victory, the dub, the chip, or the ship, whatever. Victory went to the old school ravers who emerged triumphant from the custard flinging chaos. How does one win the World Custard Pie Championships, you ask? Well, as the foremost custard pie authority in the Great Lakes Bay region, I don't know what that means. I'm here to tell you. Contestants earn points at the World Custard Pie Championships by launching paper plates filled with special custard pie mixture at their opponents. A direct hit to the face secures 6 points, while a strike to the shoulders or above earns 3. Anything below that registers a single point. So a kill shot, a custard pie to the face, 6 points. Shoulders or above, 3. Anything below, 1 point. Jeff Cook is one of the event organizers of the World Custard Pie Championships. He described it as a great day and really good fun, adding that it's a family fun day. People come here quite early, stake a claim to pitch, and stay there all day. An estimated 1,500 people showed up to attend the unique spectacle.
originally started as a fundraiser for the Village Hall with proceeds now benefiting local charities. Cook revealing that the recipe for the infamous pies remains a closely guarded secret. Yes, there's the Colonel's original recipe. That's a closely guarded secret. And also the custard filling made for the World Custard Pie Championships. No one will ever know. He said they contain flour and water, but consistency is key. Highly skilled operatives mix the custard for us. Well, you want the custard. We're going to be throwing it across a hall. You want to make sure it's going to stay on the plate. So consistency is key. Now, if you missed the 2026 World Custard Pie Championships, and I assume that most of you did, good news for you is that it will return in 2027. They already have a date. June 12th, 2027. So mark your calendars. You already have the morning after four-man scramble. June 5th, that's written down in ink. Because you're not going to miss that. And then a week later, all the people that have joined the People of the Morning After Facebook group, we're all going over to England. We're all going to compete in the World Custard Pie Championships. Or maybe we'll host one here. Or maybe we'll just hit Adam with one. I don't know. June 12th, mark your calendars. And congratulations to the winners, the Old School Ravers, winning this year's World Custard Pie Championships. Big dub for them. Shinedown, safe and sound. It's on Z93.

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Your Z forecast for the rest of today. Showers possible this afternoon. High going to reach 74. I say possible, I mean likely. It's probably going to rain this afternoon. What we saw yesterday, good chance going to see it today. High 74, though. Thunderstorms are early, going to happen early tonight. Potential early tonight, whatever. Low 58. Tomorrow, no rain in the forecast, I don't think. Clouds, though, high 70. It is 65 right now in the Great Lakes Bay region. The morning after, Matt Adam. Solo match show on a Wednesday. Woo! Coming to a close. Ticket window Wednesday. Still more chances for you to win spots in the guest list to go check out the Wine Walk, Midland Street, Bay City, next Thursday. You want to go to the Midland Street Wine Walk? You have the chance to do that. Congrats to Ernest and Missy. Both scored a spot in the guest list moments ago. Ticket window Wednesday, sponsored by Hooters, Bay Road, and Saginaw. Chances all day today for you to score a spot on our guest list to go check that out. Chances all day today. Well, two chances left today for you to get qualified for the hookup for the Upheaval Festival in Grand Rapids. That is happening July 17th and 18th. Getting you qualified today, tomorrow, that is it. We'll draw the winner next week to score those weekend passes. Two-night hotel stay over in GR plus Louder Than Life. 8, 11, 2, and 5 every weekday. End of the week, we're done. You still have three chances today. 11, 2, and 5, 11 with Cass, 2 and 5 with Duffy. Get the national keywords, text them to 95819. You could score that trip for two to go check out Louder Than Life in Louisville, Kentucky. Go see Iron Maiden, Tool, and Pierce the Veil, and Pantera, and Limp Bizkit, and a whole bunch of others. So listen to those national keywords at 11, 2, and 5. Tomorrow, Thirsty Thursday, Chad, who you hear on the weekends here, and he fills in from time to time for everybody else. Maybe you saw him at the golf scramble having the best time out of almost anybody. Chad will be in as my co-host tomorrow morning, so you can enjoy the sultry sounds of the morning after with Matt and Chad. Tomorrow morning, we're going to skip unqualified love advice tomorrow because not only is Adam not here, but Tegan's also not available. So we're going to do a special, rarely done edition with Chad, Florida Not Florida, tomorrow morning. We'll crown a morning after MVP tomorrow morning, plus golf and grub. Another chance, your last chance to win golf and grub for Father's Day coming up at 7 a.m. tomorrow. 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

Happy hump day. It's the Rock Station Z93. Very much looking forward to Evanescence playing Pine Knob with Spirit Box and Nova Twins. 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Here's their latest. It's called Who Will You Follow?

It's the Rock Station Z93. I just got a text from Brad in Midland saying, yo, Cass, is today a day that we will get keywords for that Louder Than Life Music Festival? Yes, it is. But this is the final 3 days of keywords, so make sure you catch them. Louder Than Life, again, Louisville, Kentucky. You get a VIP trip for two. Keywords at 8 with Matt and Adam, 11 with me, and then 2 and 5 p.m. daily with Duffy. So be here at 11. I'll give you that keyword for your chance to win. Oh,

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10: You ever wake up in the middle of the night or maybe first thing in the morning and notice drool on your pillow? Unless you're sleeping next to someone who hasn't already seen all your good, bad, and ugly, it's probably not that big a deal and not anything to worry about unless it's something that just started happening recently. When people drool at night, it's often because of a stuffy nose, acid reflux, or being a mouth breather. People who sleep on their stomach or side are more likely to drool than someone who sleeps on their back. But in some cases, drooling at night can be a warning sign of something more serious, like dental issues, sleep apnea, or even early symptoms of Parkinson's disease. If you're at all concerned about this, the best place to start is with an ENT doctor, an ears, nose, and throat doctor. They can recommend a sleep study to possibly get some answers. I'm Dr. Sanjay Gupta, helping you live a better life.
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It is the rock station Z93. Some cool music news. I read that he's not quite going to be a knight, but basically it's like, I guess, the step towards it. Tommy from Black Sabbath will be made a member of the Order of the British Empire. Look, I'm not British, so I don't get how it all works, but basically it's like the next step before he could be knighted. So, cool stuff. Here's the Pretty Reckless now with When I Wake Up. Wake up.

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14: A better life with Dr. Sanjay Gupta.
15: If you're caring for an aging parent, you may feel quite often that you're alone in what you're doing. But you're not. Not by a long shot. According to a new report by the Pew Research Center, 10% of U.S. adults are caring for a parent over age 65. Millions more are caring for a spouse or partner 65 or older. Beyond the sheer numbers, this report, perhaps unsurprisingly, found a major difference in caregiver well-being between men and women. One psychologist we spoke to suggested thinking 5 years in the future and imagining where you are right now. Will you be glad you took something on, or regretful that you didn't? You also need to cut yourself some slack, he said, especially women. Don't try to shoulder all of the burden by yourself. You might need to ask for help before you burn out. You'll be so glad you did. I'm Dr. Sanjay Gupta, helping you live a better life.
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trailer for that new Green Day movie is out if you want to check it out. Looks interesting. All right, new music now from Ice Nine Kills. Speaking of movies, this one's on the Scream 7 soundtrack. And the female voice you hear on this one, she's in the movie. Her name's McKenna Grace. She's an actress. This is called Twisting the Knife. This day.

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0: right, one more shot tomorrow, 7 a.m. Your chance to win golf and grub for Father's Day. 18 holes of golf for two. And $50 to spend at Cody's Landing in Saginaw. 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
12: 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And there's perhaps no movement more fundamental than walking. It reinforces the alignment, stability, and coordinated muscle activation that supports how your body moves, whether you're doing strenuous exercise or simply going about your daily life. This is according to Dana Santis, a strength and conditioning specialist. Even though you walk every day, Dana does say you can make small adjustments to immediately improve your walking mechanics. So, keep your rib cage stacked over your pelvis. 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Allow your arms to swing naturally in coordination with your legs. Keep your gaze forward, your jaw relaxed, and then just breathe in through your nose and out through your mouth. I'm Dr. Sanjay Gupta, helping you live a better life.
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Kind of a scattered forecast week. It looks like there's some rain in the forecast, but tomorrow looking great for Thirsty Thursday out at the Loons game. No rain in the forecast whatsoever with highs near 71. Loons.com for details on all the happenings this week.

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If you weren't born yet in 1994, then you won't relate. But I think the rest of us remember where we were on this day, because it was the O.J. Simpson car chase. 95 million Americans watched the 8-hour police chase of O.J. Simpson. Man, the white Ford Bronco. I remember where I was. I bet you do, too.

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2: Coming up Thursday, you've heard him on the weekends. Chad will be my special guest host in studio. 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

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Probably the next one on our radar, Godsmack, STP, Dorothy. That'll be at Pine Knob on June 21st, which will be here before we know it. That's pretty cool. Jelly Roll coming up as well the first week of July, and Weird Al. Man, I'm excited for the Weird Al show. That's going to be a good one. His new band, new music. They're called President.

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We're going to go. We should go out with a bang, right? In Ireland, a grandfather was put to rest, and as dozens of friends and family surrounded his grave, they were treated to one last representation to how amazing his sense of humor was. After the coffin was lowered into the ground, a recording inside the coffin could be heard featuring the voice of him saying, "Hello, I'm in here. Let me out." And then it was his version of a classic Neil Diamond song, the one that's like, "Hello again, hello." Anyways, it's a funeral prank. The video is online at yahoo.com, and it's pretty good.

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6: More and more people are using magnesium supplements to help them sleep. But are they safe? And do they really work? Well, first, let's talk about actual magnesium. That's an essential mineral that is needed for more than 300 different processes in the body, according to one dietitian. And most people get enough of it simply from the foods they eat. Now, if you're not getting enough, there are a few different types of supplements you can try. But as always, you should talk to your doctor before starting any new medication or supplement, whether it's prescription or over the counter. Now, when it comes to the science, we looked into this, and I gotta say, there's not a lot of strong evidence that magnesium supplements will actually help you sleep. They might help you manage pain, they might help you lower your stress levels, or work to get your muscles to relax. And maybe it's those things then that help you get some better sleep. I'm Dr. Sanjay Gupta, helping you live a better life.
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right, today, little spotty with the weather, but tomorrow looking gorgeous. It is another Thirsty Thursday tomorrow. Saturday, Star Wars night. 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

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And you could be in the pit. 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

Sublime album came out on Friday, and for those wondering if this is like a resurgence of the band forevermore, no, they said it's a one and done. Jacob Noel, the late Bradley Noel's son, was happy to record new music. I think their first in like 30 years, but he said, no, this is a one and done. I'm going to get back to making my own music. He is in a band called Jacob's Castle and has his own record label with a full stable of bands called Sunburnt Records. So enjoy it because they're not making more.

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1: I mean, if you're in the pit, you want to make sure you have earplugs so you can hear again after this trip. 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I'll get you qualified again coming up after 5 o'clock this afternoon. 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

Danzig, mother of the rock, station Z93. What's shaking? My name is Duffy. Did you see that the Morning After has their own private Facebook fan club now? The people of the Morning After? I mean, that's great for those guys. I'm happy. What are we going to do with that? Are we going to, like, introduce ourselves or what? Going to say hi? Which is what most people are doing. I've yet to see Matt or Logan Paul. Hopefully they will. I will.

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He said a lot of people are afraid to be confident because they get it confused with being conceited. Interesting, right? Think about that for a second. 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
15: A better life with Dr. Sanjay Gupta.
16: Heart disease is still the leading cause of death here in the United States and around the world. But what if there was something you could do earlier in life to reduce the odds of becoming a statistic? Well, here in the United States, tens of millions of adults already take a statin to lower their cholesterol. But new guidance put out by the American College of Cardiology and the American Heart Association now emphasize that treating high cholesterol sooner could significantly reduce a person's lifetime risk of heart attack or stroke. How early are we talking? In your 30s, believe it or not. Of course, you need to talk to your doctor about whether statins are right for you, but you should know that the evidence is really starting to stack up that shows the earlier you get a jump on reducing lifelong exposure to plaque-causing lipids and lipoproteins, the better the odds are going to be for you. Make sure you get your cholesterol checked. That's the first step. I'm Dr. Sanjay Gupta, helping you live a better life.
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Stone Sour now. It's on the rock station, Z93. I'm looking at

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0: hairspray and give those remaining hairs on top of your head a good stiffening. The House of Hair is on the horizon. 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
6: A better life with Dr. Sanjay Gupta.
7: Slowly but surely, AI is seeping its way into every corner of our lives. One area perhaps I didn't expect is diet advice. A new study out of Turkey found that chatbots are recommending to teen boys and girls that they restrict their daily calories to dangerously low levels and eat a balance of nutrients that are kind of out of whack. Remember, teenagers are growing, one pediatrician told us. If they aren't getting enough nutrition, it can really stunt their growth on a number of levels. And in extreme cases, it can lead to significant health consequences. Large language models, LLMs, they are designed to agree with you. So if you're looking to lose weight, they're going to push you pretty hard in that direction. They also sometimes don't know how to tell the difference between good information and bad information. And you know who does? Your doctor. I'm Dr. Sanjay Gupta, helping you live a better life.
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Amy Lee of Evanescence says their new album, Sanctuary, is about, quote, breaking through the lies. 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

There was a photo taken of Bad Omens posing with another artist at a festival recently. That artist just happened to be the bass player.

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1: 2.3 million, 3 million, 6 million. 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
6: A better life with Dr. Sanjay Gupta.
7: Heart disease is still the leading cause of death here in the United States and around the world. But what if there was something you could do earlier in life to reduce the odds of becoming a statistic? Well, here in the United States, tens of millions of adults already take a statin to lower their cholesterol. But new guidance put out by the American College of Cardiology and the American Heart Association now emphasize that treating high cholesterol sooner could significantly reduce a person's lifetime risk of heart attack or stroke. How early are we talking? In your 30s, believe it or not. Of course, you need to talk to your doctor about whether statins are right for you, but you should know that the evidence is really starting to stack up that shows the earlier you get a jump on reducing lifelong exposure to plaque-causing lipids and lipoproteins, the better the odds are going to be for you. Make sure you get your cholesterol checked. That's the first step. I'm Dr. Sanjay Gupta, helping you live a better life.
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I'm not sure why she did it, but it was hilarious. Taylor Momsen of this band, The Pretty Reckless, making a crowd at a festival show do sit-ups. 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

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And you could be in the pit. We're talking My Chemical Romance, I

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18: For the ninth year in a row, Finland has been named the happiest country in the world. That's according to the World Happiness Report put out every year by the Wellbeing Research Center at the University of Oxford in the UK. Two other Nordic nations, Iceland and Denmark, came in at numbers 2 and 3. Now, having spent quite a bit of time in these countries over my 2.5 decades as a journalist, I can tell you that this is not at all that surprising. There's an entirely different way of thinking in these countries. We before me, you might say. In other words, the mentality is less adversarial and much more, we're all in this together. One other interesting thing that came up was that no matter where someone lived, the more time they spent on social media, the less happy they were. Want to smile? It's simple. Put your phone away for a bit. I'm Dr. Sanjay Gupta, helping you live a better life.
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2.3 million, 3 million, 6 million. 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

Too many people crowd surfing, too many mosh pits ended up having Sam Carter of this band, Architects, stopping their show at Download Festival because he didn't think it was safe for their fans. Broken Mirror now. 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

mentioned it earlier, but can you imagine getting a photo with none other than John Wick actor himself, Keanu Reeves? That's exactly what happened when they were at Download Festival together. Bad Omens, Noah Sebastian and the boys getting a pic with John Wick himself. Here's Spectre.

0: 2.3 million, 3 million, 6 million. These are just some of the recent settlements the attorneys at the Lee Steinberg Law Firm have gotten our clients. We're always right there, fighting for you. 1-800-LEAVE-FREE. 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
10: A better life with Dr. Sanjay Gupta.
11: Heart disease is still the leading cause of death here in the United States and around the world. But what if there was something you could do earlier in life to reduce the odds of becoming a statistic? Well, here in the United States, tens of millions of adults already take a statin to lower their cholesterol. But new guidance put out by the American College of Cardiology and the American Heart Association now emphasize that treating high cholesterol sooner could significantly reduce a person's lifetime risk of heart attack or stroke. How early are we talking? In your 30s, believe it or not. Of course, you need to talk to your doctor about whether statins are right for you, but you should know that the evidence is really starting to stack up that shows the earlier you get a jump on reducing lifelong exposure to plaque-causing lipids and lipoproteins, the better the odds are going to be for you. Make sure you get your cholesterol checked. That's the first step. I'm Dr. Sanjay Gupta, helping you live a better life.
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11: For the 9th year in a row, Finland has been named the happiest country in the world. That's according to the World Happiness Report put out every year by the Wellbeing Research Center at the University of Oxford in the UK. Two other Nordic nations, Iceland and Denmark, came in at numbers 2 and 3. Now, having spent quite a bit of time in these countries over my 2.5 decades as a journalist, I can tell you that this is not at all that surprising. There's an entirely different way of thinking in these countries. We before me, you might say. In other words, the mentality is less adversarial and much more, we're all in this together. One other interesting thing that came up was that no matter where someone lived, the more time they spent on social media, the less happy they were. Want to smile? It's simple. Put your phone away for a bit. I'm Dr. Sanjay Gupta, helping you live a better life.
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0: Isn't it funny how Metallica changing their logo on their social media can make their fans' brains explode? They're not releasing anything. They're not doing anything. They're not announcing anything. They were just updating their socials. That's all. New Five Finger now. 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
14: Eating a healthy diet is not only good for you physically, can also keep your brain sharp as you age. According to a new study out of China, people who most closely followed the MIND diet slowed aging in key structures inside their brains by more than 2 years. The MIND diet is a combination of the Mediterranean diet, which we talk a lot about, and the DASH diet, which stands for Dietary Approaches to Stop Hypertension. All three of these diets are similar, but the MIND diet puts more of an emphasis on berries, beans, leafy green vegetables, fish, poultry, whole grains, olive oil, and nuts. You're not going to eat foods with a lot of saturated fat. We're talking cheese, butter, red meat, or anything fried. You really don't have to eat like this 100% of the time. That's the key. Just do the best that you can. I'm Dr. Sanjay Gupta, helping you live a better life.
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3: 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Even though you walk every day, Dana does say you can make small adjustments to immediately improve your walking mechanics. 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I'm Dr. Sanjay Gupta, helping you live a better life.
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